0: in the region in a ceasefire environment, with U.S. Central Command stating that the action was intended to protect American troops while still exercising restraint. And in sports, defending champions Davao Region made a strong start to their 2026 Pararong Pambansa title defense, dominating Ilocos Region in the secondary boys basketball event held in Agusan del Sur. The victory marks a confident opening performance as Davao looks to defend its crown in this year's National School Sports Competition. And finally, in weather, PAGASA says it is closely monitoring a low-pressure area whose trough is currently affecting parts of Mindanao, bringing cloudy skies, scattered rains, and thunderstorms. The weather system remains outside the Philippine area of responsibility, but is being watched due to its high chance of developing into a tropical depression within the next 24 hours, which may further affect conditions in several areas across the country. That's what's happening at the moment from the Eagle FM News and Information's desk. John Lemon at your service. Stand by, third hour of the morning show coming up. Keep it here on Eagle FM 95.5, the official soundtrack of summer. And for the love of music.
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0: And I would like to say good morning to Herrera Mercado family. Thank you so much for listening in. That's coming from Kim Mates.
1: 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Lahat ng gusto mo, andito na. 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

0: Brothers, Salem Band, ang hari ng tibay. I got Black Machine right now coming in. And How G. I want to hear the count. Here we go. In. 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Here we go. 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
0: 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Essential 90s with the Lemonade till 10 o'clock.

0: 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From 1992 and Howe G. You know, there's only one guy I remember every time I hear the song. One of my mentors back in the 90s when I was doing campus air check. Master T. The late Tito Santos. One of my mentors. Anu! Going out to Master T. So I'm brought to you by Salem. Bringing comfort to Filipino homes for over 50 durable years. 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What do I have next? 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

You're on Eagle FM 95.5, another sad love song. Tony B. Or T. Braxton. However you want to call her. That's from 1993. Here at 8:38 right now, saying good morning to Eli Ocampo from Novaliches in Quezon City. Hi, Eli. Good morning. Thank you for listening in. Let's go to 1995 right now, off the album Daydream, if I'm not mistaken. Here's Mariah Carey and a song called Fantasy. Eagle FM 95.5. Let's go.

0: 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It is now 8:46. 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
0: Good morning. It is now 8:56. Final newscast in the morning. Top of the hour news from the Eagle FM news desk. Russia says it will carry out systematic strikes on military-linked targets in Kyiv and has urged foreigners to leave the city. The warning follows recent heavy attacks in the Ukrainian capital, with Ukraine rejecting Russia's claims and calling on allies to stand firm as the war continues. In local news, back home, President Marcos Jr. led the distribution of relief and cash assistance to over 2,000 families displaced by a major fire at the Parola compound in Binondo, Manila. The aid comes alongside government efforts to support recovery and improve flood control infrastructure in affected communities. Still in the local news, the death toll from the collapsed building in Barangay Balibago, Angeles City, Pampanga, has risen to 4. While 17 people remain missing as search and rescue operations continue. Authorities are still working round the clock to locate survivors and recover victims from the rubble. And finally, a little public service. Don't miss the public service caravan happening on May 29, 2026. From 8 a.m. To 4 p.m. at the Net 25 grounds, in partnership with Radyo Angela DZEC 1062 kilohertz. Get ready for a one-stop government service experience as agencies like PSA, PhilHealth, Pag-ibig Fund, SSS, NBI-BIR, and the Quezon City government come together to serve the public all in one venue. On one day, it is your chance to access essential services faster and easier, so make sure you don't miss it. That's what's happening from the Eagle FM News and Information's desk. I am John Lemon. It is 8:59, time brought to you by iBerry. 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

0: You're on Eagle FM 95.5, the other two. And a song called Selfish. I wanted to play this next song right here. Here we go. Here we go. But I realized I really need to take a break right now. So, yeah, I'm going to pass on that one. Sorry, Oil. Sorry, Oil. Oh, by the way, that's a group called Oil. Or the artist known as Oil. Back in 1999. It is now 9:32, time brought to you by Salem. Bringing comfort to Filipino homes for over 50 durable years. Salem Bet, ang hari ng tibay. Final 28 minutes of the program. Hang on in there.
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0: 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You're on Eagle FM 95.5. Honestly, guys, the very first thing I've noticed when I press the button, I even asked Dear Peachy here right beside me, "Boss, is this original? I don't think it's original." She says it is original. It's just maybe re-recorded. PM Dawn right there. It's originally done by Spando. That set adrift, the Memory Bliss. Or I should say Gold. Is that Gold? No. Is that Gold? True. Yep, originally done by Spando Ballet. It's called True. And yeah, it contains a sample of that song. Yeah, this one is PM Dawn's set adrift on Memory Bliss. 9:44. Give me 30 seconds to a minute. I will be right back. My last set coming right up. It's the John Lemon Show in the morning.
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0: 9:49, 11 to go before 10 o'clock, and 11 to go before I finally say goodbye. I'm actually looking for my next song. Yeah, my bad.
2: Ow! How do you do?
0: I wasn't supposed to be playing this song, but it's already queued. Two more songs to go before I finally say goodbye. Maybe this is the first one. I got Roxette and How Do You Do, Eagle FM.

0: 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Roxette. Boom Crash 12-inch mix of How Do You Do. I gotta go. End of the line for John Lennon. It is now 9:56. Believe it or not, I already talked for a minute.
1: How do you do?
0: Yeah, how do you do? How do you do? I'm all right. I'm okay. How about you? How do you do? All right. I gotta go. Hang on tight. Dear Peachy is coming up next for her share of Essential 90s. She takes you all the way to 1 today. 1 to 5, more music. 5 to 8, DJ Jam. 8 to 12, more music. That's what you deserve on a day like this. Essential 90s continues with Dear Peachy. This has been John Lennon. I'm going to be back and talk to you guys tomorrow for Wasakan Wednesday. Leave you with Heavy D. Without the boys, your overweight lover. Bye, guys. God bless. Keep it here. And ta-ta.

0: 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It's now 10 o'clock. And Time Check brought to you by Cable Link, your link to world-class entertainment.
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0: 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Lahat ng gusto mo, andito na. 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The 90s are back. It's time to rewind. Essential 90s, the hits you'll find. From rock to rap, dance to R&B, this is where you want to be. Essential 90s, bringing the hits back to life. 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

All right, usual opener. Yes, saying good morning and welcome to my share of Essential 90s. Peachy checking in all the way down till 1 o'clock.

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All right, played for Ava. Music of Julia Fordham. Love moves in mysterious ways.

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3: All right, 10:47, and the hour was peachy for my share of Essential 90s until 1. Saying good morning to my dear sister, Arlene Panoncillo. How are you po? Hope you're doing fine. And also the Alarta Family Plus. Mami Dali, Lay and Rain, Will and Papa Miguel, Anton, Lola Margarita, Lola Doring, Lola Feli, Lola Connie, and Tate Bert. Saying hello to Daddy Eric, Ava, Myrtle, Patricia, Jet, Eric Jr., Chris, Ricky, Rexy, and Abby. Also to Anthony and Katerina and the Spencer Kids. Mikhail, Pretty Alexa, Layla, my angel, Cassie, my buttercup, Lily, sweet babies, Nino and Nina, cutest Venice, Benedict and Benjamin, Audrey, Nightingale, Sophia, and Andrew, and of course, DJ Zarina and Ayayay, Petros, and the triplets, Chloe, Dahlia, and Reese. Hello to the twins in Australia, Michael and Malcolm, together with Aunt Tessie and Uncle Brad, Stephen and Lisa, and Nana Galo, and the Scott family in Subic. Charlotte, Charles, Doreen, Dali, Lena, Theo, Ian, Mishka, Misha, Inigo, Aaron, Zandra, and Sabina. Together with Mommy Arlene and Daddy Theodore. And saying hello to my bestie Cons. Also to Elise, Andre, Tita Pearl, and Tito Aaron. Hi to Eunice, Mylan, Eric, Ping, and Bing. And of course, saying hello to my Ateline and Chrisline and my sister Meldy. Yes, are you on your way to Green Hills now? Okay, hope to catch you there. Okay, later. And saying good morning to Doc Louis Gutierrez, also to Doc Iman and Sherry Fanjalan, Felman Castro, the Sinenses, of course, Mommy Claire, Leia, Joy, and June. And also Odette Montojo, Malu Pascual, Baby Cardona, Amy de la Peña, Brother June and Sister Lynn Francisco. Good morning po. Also to Brother Dennis Lovendino, Sister Edna Canlas, Brother Cesar Azarcon, Danny Moldes and family, Luz Epino, my angel Nancy Pascual, Transmitter Guy, Dingda Vera, Okuman Family, Mommy Esther Dizon, Doc Eric and Doc Rosalie of Adyao Optical Clinic, also Marisa, Ronab Abejo, and Shamil Madrid, and also the Kamanava Homeboys, especially Eric. SG Alfred Balala too. Sister Jem Leonardo, Team Easy, I think Arvi's still sleeping. Yes, Arvi, Selen Ramses. Hi to Doc Goldie Chuagatus and Marisa Tibayan. Yes, hello Doc Goldie. Doc Maria Bril, Lane Navarro, everybody in the P10 section of our central office, especially Brother Joey Silio and Brother Leo Apita. The SFM library staff, okay. Brother Jorley and Sister Edna Giron. Leia Lazarte, my good friend there in Japan. Juliet Manyalak Sewaki. Jet Egawa. Cousin Nene, how are you? Good morning. Also, Cousin Cesar, together with Beth and B-Boy. Hi to Roel and Zoel Caro, Marlon Ray Santos, Sister Blanca Del Macho, Belen Ang, Karen Alarcon, Harriet Maglantay, Nelson and Baby Paredes, Ruby and Amy, Kathy Bergado and family, Maring Betchay and Maring Auring, Mommy Megan, Aaliyah, the staff of Home Protecting Incorporated, Cebu, Manila and Baguio offices. Hello to Attorney Philip and Doc Marlin, Rama and Socorro families, the troops in North Melton, Melbourne, Darwin, Port McKay, St. Albans, And also Rufus Family, Sergeant Leanne, Mario, Maui. And who else? Okay. Louis Bongi de la Cruz, Lot Doña, Elaine Secondes, Peanut Jerusalem, Jonathan Unai, and Gil. Okay. And saying hello to Katabara. Yeah. Is he the one driving for you today? All right, 10:52 right now. Let's get back to more music. Essential 90s right here on Eagle FM 95.5.

right, Kenny Loggins right here on Eagle FM 95.5 for the first time. And this next song is brought to you by Salem, bringing comfort to Filipino homes for over 50 durable years. Salem Bed, ang hari ng tibay.

0: All right, music of Coco Lee, Before I Fall in Love, and that song was brought to you by Salem, bringing comfort to Filipino homes for over 50 durable years. Salem Bed, ang hari ng tibay.
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0: All right, yes. Check your time. 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And time check brought to you by Salem, bringing comfort to Filipino homes for over 50 durable years. 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
0: All right, let's now go to our FB fan page. Yes, but before that, yes, I'd like to say hello to Christopher and Farah Camacho. Yes, happy listening to both of you. And now to our FB fan page, saying good morning and happy Essential 90s to Ricardo de Guzman. From Lolita Margarita, masayang umaga ng Martes. Dear Peachy, masaya at maingay kaming nakikinig sa'yo. 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Thank you, Lolita. Yes, love ko din po kayong lahat dyan sa Casa Margarita in Cebu. And from It's All About Him, happy Essential 90s, dear Peachy. Baby V is getting ready for another hospital. Just a regular checkup. Oh, okay. She's always excited to listen to your songs today. Thank you for bringing joy in our homes. God bless you. Thank you very much, the Scott family in Auckland, New Zealand. From 413 Basketball Clinic, Marikina City. Happy Essential 90s, Ma'am Peachy. Masayang Tuesday para sa akin. 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Thank you, Aaliyah. Love and miss you too. And from Mamita Dalia Larte, good morning, Ma'am Peachy. 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Thank you, Mamita. Love ko din po kayo. From Doreen Dally Scott, good morning, Mom Peachy. Today's Kids Day. They love 90s songs, especially boy groups and girl group songs. We are thankful to your songs. They keep us happy. Tomorrow is another gardening day for us. Oh, listening to your songs while we paint new pots. Wow. Great songs every day, Mom. Like you, we love you, Scott family. Love you too. Thank you very much, the Scott family in Subic. And again, saying hello to my cousin Nene. Happy Tuesday and have a nice day too. Hi to Gerard Santos. Yeah, thank you very much. Have a great day too, Gerard. And of course, Caesar Nebur Bernard. Hi, Ruben. Yes, good morning to you. Thank you for the daily greetings. I appreciate it. Okay, thank you. You're welcome. I mean, my pleasure, Ruben. And from my good friend Juliet Sewaki, good day. Happy Essential 90s. Just enjoying your playlist. Love and miss you. Same here, Juliet. Love and miss you too. And saying hello to Louis Bong de la Cruz. Happy Tuesday po, Ma'am Peachy and Eagle FM. More power and good health always po. Thank you, Louis Bongi. Hi to my pamangkin, Roel Caro. Have a good day too, Roel. Thank you. And saying hello, of course, to Sister Leia Mera Lazarte. Yes, have a wonderful Tuesday too, Sister Leia. Thank you for always listening. Hi to Nelda Paranada. Ah, okay, I will look for this, okay? And happy listening to Moses, Una, McCoy, and Megan. And belated happy birthday to Tatay Dick from Nelda Paranada. Hi to Ivan Cruz. Okay. For K-pop. All right, Ivan. Aga, ha. And Susie Atienza, of course, is also here with us. Hello and happy Tuesday to you, Susie. Thank you for always listening. Lori Santos, also of Bulacan. Happiest Tuesday to you, Lori. Mario Geronio, good morning. And from Morphe Morpheus. Shout out to MMDA December 2005, Neo Santos, Bernie Capless, June Basal, Manny Barredo, Dante Yambao, Marcel Molina, Rene Estipular, Elvi Porlaje, Roberto Supan, Juliet Manyal, Maliari, Romeo Donyot, and Tirso Makalalad. Also to Ms. Alma and Pico Suzuki. That's coming from Nap Morales. Hi to Rod Galang of Camarin, Caloocan. Shout out to April, J.R. Galang, and family of Paco, Manila. Saying good morning to Teen Hoves. Okay, happy Tuesday to you. And we'll get back to our FB fan page later. In the meantime, more music. Again, it's time for our OPMs in a row.

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0: All right, saying hello to Peter Palomeno. Yes, hi there, Peter. Yeah, we're here po sa house listening. Regards daw po, sabi ni Iman. Paki-greet daw po siya. Hi, Iman. Okay. Yes, and saying hello also to Ivy and Surreal. Shout out daw sa Centurion International Corporation. Pabati sila Joy, So, Maymay, Angie, Alex, Kate, and Tess. That's coming from Ivy. All right. Yes, thank you very much for listening. And saying hello to my balaes, of course, Tito Alex and Tita Tess Lizardo. Good morning. How are you? Also to Karali Lapid, Lisa David, and of course, Privyet to Jimenalang Soriano of Moscow, Russia. Also to our friends in Italy, Zaldi and Jane, Santa Barbara of Rome, Shemarana Nones, and John Mendoza of Milan. Annyeong to our friends there in Hanam, South Korea, David Santiago, Yongnim, Hijungnim, Tungsen, Araboji, and Sajungnim. Also to the Nguyen family, Jasmine, Jezreel, and Justin, and Daddy Nguyen. Yeah, I know he's here. And saying hello to Lola Team, Lola Elaine and Pedrito of Poland, the Scott family in Auckland, New Zealand, Lola Arnold, Aunt Rebecca, Althea, and of course, cute baby Via. Hi to Brother Willie and Sister Beck Lirio. Kameni Zaman, hi there. Beth Cantorna, Rose of Salve Hospital. Ruben Bernardino and family. Henry Laborte. Marie Solana, Raymond Go and girlfriend Michelle. The people at High Top Supermarket, Quezon Ave. Am Sweats and Digitize Team. Cap Percy, Villa Carlos. The Net25 Finance Department people. Brother Joseph, Ka Juliet, Tess, Rollit, Wena. Brother Danny, and of course, Brother Romy Santos. Good morning po to all of you. Hi to June SP. Also to, let me see, Brother Rydell Palabasan. Good morning po. And Batch 78 of NEEI, especially Grace Silva. The people at Barangay New Era Clinic also, especially Ruth and Rowena. And the people at Kuwait Airways Reservation and Ticketing Department, happy listening to all of you. The Grab drivers, always listening to us. Dante Paez Jr., Bernardo Marine, Edwin Arias, Alex Alipio, Arnel Isla, Reynardo Deloria, Art Antiola, Noel Ancheta, Robert Congley, Edwin Hapon, Randy Salvatierra, Michael Gamba, Eliazar Cabaltera, June Pantoja Jr., Bernabe. Arnold Ayaay, Grace Orbeta, Ricky Grande, Bernardo Chavez, Domingo Menor, Edgar Fetalvero, Ryan Galiebo, and Joey Reyes. And the people there in our central motor pool, yes, saying hello to all of you, especially to Ka Berong. Yeah, I greeted Ka Tabara earlier. Freddy Tagala, Bong Padre, Arnel Cabezas, and Brother Rodel Orzano. And, yeah, brothers Alan, Gabriel, Janelle, Eugene, Carl, Alden, Christian Del Mundo, Kuya Pogi Resetes, especially Brother Avelan Petorio, and Rogelio Pagdanganan, Clara Jr., happy listening to you. And of course, our friends at Betty Sans Rival Royal Plays. Balik ako dyan, okay? Next time, Joni, TJ, Kay, Judy Ann, Joanne, and Jenny Ann. Yeah, because we miss your Sans Rival. All right, and saying hello to Dr. Wilfredo P. Santos, the medical director at Bay Point Hospital, SBMA. Parpo Neil Pedralves, the people at Hair Rebound Salon, especially G. Karen and John John, and everybody at Unlad Haircuts Recreation. Cruz family, Brother Ace Tracy and Mitch, Brother Ed and Sister Cherry Agustine, Brother Jess and Sister Annalie Granada, Sister Venus Maria, Brother Danny Simbulan, and Brother Gerson Nonato. All right, yes, 11:51 is our time. You're still with Peachy for my share of Essential 90s until 1. And at 1 o'clock, it's all music until 5 o'clock. It's DJ Jam here. And at 8 o'clock, the night shift. All right, back to more music. LA is it?

All right, something from 1994 from SOS. Swing Out Sister, Lala Means I Love You. 11:56, and here to wind up our second hour together.

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Yes. Starting off our final hour with the music of Janet Jackson featuring Luther Vandross. That's The Best Things in Life Are Free. Do you agree? I do.

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0: All right, it's now 12:17. We're now on our final hour together and going to my personal text line. Good day, Mom. Happy Tuesday. Happy to listen to your songs because Papa and Kuyas are home. Oh, Mom, you're the best. We love you, Michael and Malcolm. Love you too. Yes, the twins there in Australia, Michael and Malcolm. And good day, Mom. Back to normal days na. Sabi nga po, back to reality. Ang init ng panahon, mas umiinit po. Dahil sa mga kantang nagpapakilig sa amin dito sa HP office. I love you, Mom. Have a good day. Oh, thank you, Ava. I love you too. Have a good day too. And from the Spencers, happy Tuesday, Mama, and happy Essential 90s. Today we will keep singing and screaming for your songs while everyone is busy cleaning. Thank you, Mama, you're the best. We love you, three Cuban beings and baby love, Petros. Oh, yes, love you. 3, 4, okay. Yes, thank you very much. And from Brother Ron Abejo, good day po, dear Peachy. Happy Tuesday. Nakikinig habang nagda-drive. Pakigreet po ang mga kasama ko sa bantayan mamayang gabi. Sila Brother Eric Adiao, Brian Fetzilo, Otep Barcelona, Michael Galicia, at Marvin Celeste. Salamat po sa magagandang music at stay safe po. Thank you, Brother Rana. Always drive safely, okay? And saying thank you to all those who shared my program's art card today. Let me see. Okay, Lalita Margarita. It's all about him. Yes, thank you. The Scott family in Auckland. My Ateline, Kingsway family. Doreen Dally Scott, the Scott family in Subic. Thank you. Myra Manalo. Lay, our transmitter guy, Ding the Vera. Meets Lay Olarte. Brother Jorley Aguirón, Gerard Santos, thank you for the many shares. Mamita Dali, LM Hoops Olarte, my good friend there in Japan, Juliet Sewaki, Mame Claire Sinense, Oscar Fronda Ramos Sr., Rain, 413 Basketball Clinic, Marikina City, Christopher Camacho, thank you so much. Also, Louis Bonga de la Cruz, thank you for the many shares too. Doc Maria Bril, G. Manalang Soriano, Espashiba, G. And yeah, oy, gising na. RV Evangelista Sidera, Solid Eagle FM 95.5, and Old School for Life, and of course, Shemarana Nones. Thank you very much. All right, 12:21, still listening to Essential 90s right here on Eagle FM 95.5 all day long today. Yes, and let's get back to more music. Here is our very own.
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All right, requested and played, of course, for Mamita Dali. Music of Casey and JoJo, All My Life. 12:39 right now, and this next song is brought to you by Salem, bringing comfort to Filipino homes for over 50 durable years. Salem Bed, ang hari ng tibay.

0: All right, really, one of my personal favorites, Eric Benet featuring Tamia, Spend My Life With You. And that song was brought to you by Salem, bringing comfort to Filipino homes for over 50 durable years. Salem Bed, ang hari ng tibay.
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All right, 12:45, final 15 minutes for my share of Essential 90s. Let's go back to our FB fan page. From Will Rasef, Peekaboo Mom listening with the tweens and Aunt Tessie and the rest of the big boys. Slow day for all of us. No base duty online, only online meetings and trying to catch up with delicious food. Thank you for your Tuesday songs, Mom. Salute with love from Will. Yes, thank you, Will. Love you too. And yeah, from Kingsway Family, masayang araw, dear Peachy. Nakikinig kasamang mga listeners mo dito sa Ala E Kusina. At nakikinig din sila Domeng, Joey Reyes at Archie na pabalik galing Santa Ana, Manila. Nag-abot tulong sa mga nasunugan. Oh, wow. Yes, nice gesture. Nagpapabati din sila Sir Ken ng Mercury Bambang at Ma'am Joanna ng Diamond J7 Store ng mga listeners mo. Maraming salamat. Enjoy ang lahat sa 90s playlist. Happy Tuesday and God bless you from Maring Bechay and Maring Auring. Thank you very much po. And saying hello to Lizzie Sakuram Flores, with or without pa shout out, always tuned in. Thank you, Lizzie. And saying hello to Andre Cruz, happy Essential 90s Tuesday. Also to Remy Hervasho of San Jose del Monte Bulacan. Hi to Lolly Tatienza Gulay. Also to Edison John Andres Kurameng, shout out from Ugong, Valenzuela City. Also to Reina Mercedes Isabella. Okay, noted on your request. Saying hello to Leia Ruth Lumage. Okay, another request. Okay, noted. And hi to Melanda Velasco. That's Lanny Velasco of Capital QC. Hi to Maria Lorena Cerdeña Malonzo. Have a nice day too. Thank you. Errol Grimares. Yes, saying hello to all of you there at Jurapest Termite and Pest Control Corporation. Yeah, the crew. Now in QC. Okay. And hi to Osang Perez. Happy Essential 90s Tuesday, Osang. Also to Connie Rose De La Rey Dave. Masaya kaming nakikinig sa mga songs mo dito sa Rogemson Industrial Sales. Kaming nasa admin. Connie, Jem Jem, Shirley, Kate, at Emily. Thank you for listening. Hi to Teen Hoves. Happy Tuesday. Also to Jel Rowalios. Shout out sa mga kasama kong sina Shira, Joy, Maria, and Jorenz. And hi to Eric Pua. Happy listening. Mario Heronio. Hello there. Chikoy Tan. Happy Tuesday. JV, I'm present every day. Yeah, saying hello to bossing Jean Cordial and family. Dito lang po yan sa Big Girls Fast Food, San Jose del Monte, Bulacan, Minuyan Road 2. Okay, hello to all of you there. Thank you for listening. And from Nestor Lug to shout out kina brothers Mark Villaforte, Felix Velasquez, BJ Velasquez, Dave Ventura, John Naira, and Sister Marichil Velasquez of Guadalupe. Hi to Byron Bay. Yes, hello there. Good day, Byron Bay. Also to Peter Roberto. Happy Tuesday. Anna Duritz. Okay. Noted on your request, Anna. And saying hello and happy Tuesday to Raul Ambrosio. Also to Ben Huavas Chia. And Jade. Mainit na tanghali po. Okay. Ano yung request mo? What's your theme song? Okay. Hi to Matthew Saison. Also to Arn Corpus. Shout out daw. Regular solid listeners. Super Arn, Mayet, Kyle, Clark, Chelsea Corpus, and Rodolfo Foncardas of San Jose del Monte, Bulacan.
Hi to Lita Diana, also to Jenny Javier, Melissa Franny, happy Tuesday, Arcy Nicolas, Maximo Nagit, hello there. Also to, Farah Camacho, happy Tuesday. Okay, noted, Farah. I will look for this one, okay? Yes, and you're welcome, Louis Bongi. From Oscar Fronte Ramos Sr. of Valenzuela City. Shout out sa wife kong si Vicky, sa anak kong si Oliver at Oscar Jr., sa manugang kong si Rose Angelique at Christelle, at sa apo kong si Ishi Angelo. And of course, sa Ramos family ng Sitio Gripo, Santa Barbara, Victoria, Tarlac. Okay? And a happy Tuesday din po to Dante Levy Daito. And saying hello to Lita Mapalad Baldenaro of Valenzuela City. Of course, Christian Albert Merced of QC with love. And saying hello to Juan Miguel Gamotcha, si Joe Boy, okay? Who else? Myra Manalo, yes, hello there. Gerard Michano. R. Christian Roda of Noveleta Cavite. Yes, thank you very much. I think that's it. And I still have one more song to play. Joe Boy, I hope you like this one.

All right, that's for you, Joe Boy. Music of Mariah Carey, Love Takes Time. And that's it for my share of Essential 90s. This is Peachy saying thank you very much. And yes, for keeping me company, of course. I'll be back with you tomorrow, 10 a.m. until 1 p.m. for my share of Wasakan Wednesday. Don't forget at 1, all music until 5 o'clock. I hope DJ Jem is here later. And at 8 o'clock, the night shift. Until tomorrow, yes, bye-bye, everyone. I love you all. Mwah.

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G this Tuesday afternoon, May 26, 2026. This week. Yes, I'm back. How are you doing? Hope you're well. Am I well? Kinda. Anyway, still enjoying the music. It's popping R&B on Daily G from the 90s and early 2K Spice Girls with Wanna Be. Yo!

6, music from Spice Girls with Wanna Be. Tell me what you want, what you really, really want. Hi to DJ J.O. and the rest. Hi to Koy. Say press it if I say your name. Hi to Koy, Mike, Yang, Renzi, Tony. I want a Tony with TH. And JJ, Wensi, Ket, and Yang. We're all tuned in. Thank you so much. All the staff of Jabs Car Construction, Sabiko Sana Corporation of Abukay Bataan. 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And also, hi to Doc Goldie Chilagatis. We have five, but Zap Dunk the Funk.

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Salem Bed, ang hari ng tibay.

Code Red. Before that, the Braxtons with Only Love. And Joy Enriquez with Tell Me How You Feel. Plus Mark Morrison with Return of the Mac. It's Poppin' R&D every Tuesday on Daily G. My name is DJ Jam. How are you doing? Hope you're all well and great. This is Tuesday while you're going home, riding. This is Drive Time. My name, and this time we have music from Damage with Love to Love. Our Facebook page for comments and requests at Eagle FM 95.5. 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

0: 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What's up, Kan Wednesday? Heartbreak and love in perfect harmony. 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

Boy bands from the 90s. We have Boyzone with Isn't It a Wonder, back to back with 98 Degrees with Invisible Man. I just remember that boy group 98 Degrees was here last year. It just appeared on my Facebook memory. This time we have Jennifer Love Hewitt with Don't Throw It All Away, pop and R&B. My name is DJ Jim. 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

0: 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Our time is 6:19, and this time check is brought to you by.
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No.

0: That's SWBB from Year 1993 with Right Here. And before that, Janae from Year 1993 with Hey Mr. DJ, all of the same year. It's 6:42, chilling with the music while driving on your way home or still at the office or at home. 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
1: Sexy. 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

world with just friends. It's summertime in the LPC. Like, what we have here? It's summertime. The Dove Shack featuring Warren G. And they'll flip with Sunshine 11 minutes after 7 o'clock. Keep the groove and you could sing along and dance with the music. Pop and R&B from the 90s and early 2K. This time from year 1998. You got a music from Will Smith with just the two of us. My name is DJ Jem and you're on Eagle FM 95.5 for the love of music.

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And speaking of, at 6 o'clock tomorrow on Eagle FM live sessions, we have Shamrock. That's Mark Dorsey with Crave. It's 7:39, and this song goes out to Direk Ronnie. I'll see you tomorrow, Direk, and the rest. And Shamrock, mark your calendars. 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

with Don't Let Go. And before that, Toni Braxton with You Mean the World to Me. And speaking of Don't Let Go, it's time for me to go. But don't you worry, because Night Shift coming up next at 8 p.m. till 12 for Essential 90s. And tomorrow, another Wasakan Wednesday. 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Leaving a song from Mariah Carey with I'll Be There. 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

No matter the decade, no matter the vibe, it's all here. 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
1: 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Wasakan Wednesday. 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

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Wasakan Wednesday. 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

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Rob Thomas singing Unwell. You know, I cannot say that I'm really unwell today, but I am barely awake. Believe it or not, I'm going to tell you something, guys. I'm going to tell you a secret. Oh, man, I'm going to tell you a secret.

Okay, hi. John, today is wasakan, and you shouldn't be like jolly guy today. Oh, okay. Let me change you. Hold on. Yeah, there you go. I think that's better. Anyway, as I was saying, I can say that I am barely awake right now. So, you know, maybe that's why I'm talking like this. I'm trying to wake myself up. Believe it or not, I usually wake up around 3:30 to 4 o'clock in the morning, right? And prepare myself, have a cup of joe, cup of coffee, then take a shower, and then get things ready for work. But today, I woke up at around 5:05 in the morning. Well, actually, my alarm was actually on. In fact, it did get off. It's just that when it alarmed, I just snoozed. And I realized the snooze didn't work because I set my alarm once. So that means no snooze. So it went off around 4 o'clock, and then I disregarded. And then the next time I opened my eyes, it was 5:05. Right. And I was in a hurry. Okay, here's the secret. I did not even take a shower today. Ew! But at least I brushed my teeth. Only my teeth took a shower. But not me. But it's okay. I don't smell naman that much, you know? I usually smell like a little puppy in the morning. Like, yeah, I smell like my dog. Because, you know, before retiring at night, I usually like hug my dog, like, you know, make lambing and stuff. There you go. I smell like a puppy today. Well, in a good way, because my puppy, he's a grown-up dog, okay? But I call him puppy because, anyways, he wears a dog cologne. Yeah, he wears a dog cologne. So even if I hug him, I can still smell really nice. The only thing is I smell like a dog perfume. I can smell a dog perfume on me. So that's the thing. It's a good thing. It's really cold in here inside a booth. So I don't have to worry about sweating and you know, feeling uncomfortable and uneasy. So there you go, guys. That's a secret. 6:17 right now. This next song is being brought to you by Salem. Bringing comfort to Filipino homes for over 50 durable years. Salem Bet, ang hari ng tibay. I got Edwin McCain, and I could not ask for more. John Lemonade here for Wasakan Wednesday. It's the morning show on Eagle FM 95.5 for the love of music.

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You know, I'm very grateful and I'm very thankful. I'm alive and breathing and ready to face another day of life and enjoy life to the fullest. I got air to breathe. I got roof. I got a house to sleep in. I got food to eat. I could not ask for more. Edwin McCain, 621. And a song brought to you by Salem, bringing comfort to Filipino homes for over 50 durable years. Salem Bed, ang hari ng tibay. I got Hubas Tank right now coming in, and the reason. 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Hi to Leigh Navarro. Good morning to you, Leigh.

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And it is 6:34. You're on Eagle FM 95.5. I don't have my next song yet. So please, allow me to cue. Give me and share and spare some ample time for me to cue my next song. Where is it? Oh, here. Righty then.

You're welcome, Lay Navarro. Lay, good morning, Lay. Thank you for waking up early. And since we are already like, or I'm already in a talk mode, might as well. You know, I was watching this scene, like a video, the scene that happened at the Senate. Man, it's making me crazy. I don't know what to feel. Should I laugh? Should I like get mad? Man, what is going on? What's going on? All right, okay. Let's go to our Facebook page right now. Okay. Oh man, you know this. Recently, I've been involved. Like, I mean, emotionally. In politics. In what's going on, what's happening around the government, around you, you know. Have you guys been, have you seen the events that happened like a few days ago, a couple of days ago, 3 days ago, I don't know when exactly. About the minority. Man. Oh boy, 6:37. I don't know, but each and every one of us has our own, we have our own, like, belief, and I don't want to get into that, because it might just ruin my day. Oh boy. Alrighty then, John Ferrer, my friend, John, what's going on? Joaquin, what up, man? How you doing? Nice to have you on the show. Where are you at right now? Where are you at? Yeah, where are you right now? Are you on the road? Yeah. No problem, man. Alrighty then. So you're in Angeles City right now. Take it easy, brother man, alright? I got your back, alright? Louis Bongi de la Cruz, good morning. Byron Bay. Good morning, Byron Bay. Gerard Santos. Good morning. Osang Perez. Osang, good morning, Osang. Alrighty then, Erwin Aquilato, good morning to you. Peter Roberto, good morning. Rebecca Barba, good morning, Rebecca. How are you? Oh, thank you. Remy Hervasho, good morning. Jebby Tiong de la Cruz, good morning. You know, I feel like I'm not like hosting Wasak on Wednesday today. I feel like I'm hosting like 2K Thursday or Essential 90s or Anything 80s or Rock Rock on Friday. Should you be like emoting right now? Shouldn't you be like feeling the emotions? Shouldn't you feel like down and not really down, but in love and down, you know, both. Just like what you can hear in the plug. It's perfect harmony. Love and pain in perfect harmony. Sorry guys, this is really me. Who else is there? I know a lot of silent listeners listening in right now.
to you, silent listener. Good morning, and thank you for making John part of your Wednesday morning. What's for breakfast right now, guys? What's for breakfast? I wanted to eat a boiled egg or hard-boiled egg today. But I went to this convenience store outside the building. And they do have hard-boiled egg, pero kahapon pa. So that was like from yesterday pa, and I don't like that. I want it fresh, I want it warm, I want it like new. You know how powerful hard-boiled eggs are? Very healthy, and you can't go wrong. Eating hard-boiled egg in the morning, at least two, is enough to complete your whatever requirements you have. I mean, the body has. Is that like, no, not calcium. Is it calcium? The muscle-building nutrients. Yeah. Good morning to our Christian, Rhoda. Good morning to you, our Christian. How are you? Alberto. Good morning, Alberto. Ricardo de Guzman. Maria Lorena Sardenia Malonzo. Good morning. Iran Utobias. Good morning. Vita Mapalad. Good morning. Who else is there? Gerard Misiano. What do I have next? Oh, this one right here. So, I don't know, guys, but I feel like I want to talk to you right now. Only if we have a phone line right now, which I can open for you. You can call me up and let's converse. Let's have a little conversation in the morning. What do you guys say? Bye.

0: 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Now let's get back to more of the hits right now. What's up on Wednesday? Does it even, like, break you? I don't think so. But let's just enjoy the music here on Eagle FM 95.5.
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You're on Eagle FM 95.5, second hour of the morning show. 8 minutes after 7 o'clock in the morning. How are you guys doing? It's supposed to be on Wednesday. John is on the radio. More music for you, putting on something from Crowded House. And Don't Dream is over. There is freedom when- or it's over.

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0: 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I see you calling. I didn't want to leave you. This is Eagle.

0: 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That's the music of Christina Perry. In a thousand years. Wasak on Wednesday is happening all day long, and it's John Lemon, my share, till 10. And this next song is being brought to you by EO Executive Optical for Expert Eye Care. 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